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1: Hello, I'm Randy Hyde, pastor of Harvest Christian Fellowship in Niantic. The guilt and condemnation that comes from addiction is devastating. Over the years, I've heard their lonely cries for help and for forgiveness. They promise everything, begging not to be rejected, only to fail and fail again. William Sangster was a very compassionate pastor in England. He once told the story of a Christian man who had slipped and fell back into his addiction. Losing everything and everyone, he literally lived in the gutters of life. Ready to end his life, he decided to see Pastor Sangster. Seeing him, he began to cry a deep gut-wrenching cry. He said, "I know I'm in the gutter again." Begging for a morsel of hope, he cried, "I don't belong here, do I? Please tell me I don't." The pastor with the softest voice and the kindest eyes answered, "No, no." Putting his arm around him, "You don't belong here, son. Heaven is your home. Do you understand you don't belong in the pit of sin either? You belong with Jesus, and you belong to Jesus. Won't you ask him to save you today?" For more information, see harvestcf.net.
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1: Hello, I'm Randy Hyde, pastor of Harvest Christian Fellowship in Niantic. Long ago, a tribal chief ruled in Russia. Suddenly, thieves began to steal within the tribe. First with small items, graduating to larger expensive items. The chief issued 10 lashes to the thief when caught. The stealing increased, and so did the punishment of 40 lashes, which meant sure death. Everyone was shocked when the thief was found to be the chief's mother. The tribe assembled, and the chief's mother's frail back was exposed as she was tied to a stake. The punisher appeared, cracking his whip like the of a thunder. Everyone held their breath, eyes darting back and forth as the punisher recoiled his arm to deliver a deathly strike. Suddenly a cry came, "Stop!" Gasps and tears fell as the chief exposed his back and shielded his guilty frail mother. Each strike sliced deep into his innocent back. As the whip cut, the crowd cried. The mother melted, and the loving son suffered and died. Oh, Jesus loves you so. He suffered and died for us on the cross. Won't you receive him as your Savior today? For more information, see harvestcf.net.
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1: Hello, I'm Randy Hyde, pastor of Harvest Christian Fellowship in Niantic. Paul Harvey once told the story of a boy who is extremely cruel. One day he caught some baby birds, threw them in a paper sack, and laughingly swung it. An old man, hearing the fluttering wings and fearful chirps, asked what was in the sack. "Baby sparrows," smirked the boy. "What you gonna do with them?" inquired the old man. "Oh, I'm gonna take them one by one, pull their feathers out, and watch my cat slowly kill them." "How much would you sell them for?" asked the compassionate old man. The cruel boy threw out a selfish number. The old man said, "Sold." The old man quickly untwisted the wire and set the birds to freely fly away in the bright blue sky. That's exactly why Jesus died on the cross and rose again. We were caught by a cruel master who tortured us in our hearts, imprisoned us in our sins. Jesus came sinless and paid for all our sins on the cross. Won't you receive his forgiveness today by inviting him into your heart? For more information, see harvestcf.net.
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2: 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The Masters of the Mic take the stage tomorrow night at the Premier Theater at Foxwoods Resort Casino, featuring Dougie Fresh, Slick Rick, MC Light, Big Daddy Kane, EPMD, and Arrested Development. 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
12: Hi, everybody. Good morning. Our Friday starts dry and bright, then the chance for showers increases tonight as a disturbance heads our way. While not a washout, it will be another cool and unsettled start to the weekend and the fourth Saturday this month with some kind of rainfall. We're only expecting isolated showers this time around. It will be windy tomorrow, too. Sunday is the pick of the weekend since it will be dry and milder. Thereafter, the month of June starts unsettled and cooler than normal. In the First Alert Forecast Center at Channel 3, I'm meteorologist Scott Haney wishing you all a great, safe, and healthy weekend.
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0: The Who on Classic Rock 98.7 WNLC. Good morning. Happy Friday, everybody. I'm Angie. We're hoping you can join us for the Relay for Life coming up in a couple weeks. It's June 13th at Dodd Stadium in Norwich. It's a chance to come together and celebrate the cancer survivors and remember loved ones lost and fight back against every cancer as we come together for every life. 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It's the Relay for Life with the American Cancer Society will be at Dodd Stadium on June 13th.
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0: 96 Classic Rock 98.7 WNLC. I'm Angie. Thanks for joining me this morning. Foo Fighters up next. They will be part of Tom Morello's Power to the People Festival that takes place October 3rd in Columbia, Maryland. Pre-sale, the tickets, takes place after 10 a.m. today, and general on sale will be tomorrow.
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2: Trending now.
3: Former Attorney General Pam Bondi is expected to face questions from a congressional committee today over the Justice Department's release of the Epstein files. Country star Martina McBride is withdrawing from the upcoming Freedom 250 concert in D.C., becoming the latest performer to pull out of the summer event marking America's 250th birthday. McBride said she agreed to perform on the understanding that the show would be nonpartisan, but later concluded that the description was misleading. She joins other acts bailing out, such as the Commodores, Morris Day, and Young MC.
4: Young MC? Seriously?
3: High school students hired to work at Electric Boat after they graduate were celebrated during a signing ceremony yesterday. Ferrari has unveiled their new $640,000 electric car. It's a four-door with five seats and a big shift from Ferrari's usual two-door style that can hit 60 miles an hour in 2.5 seconds. Tonight at Mohegan Sun, it's Australian pop rock group 5 Seconds to Summer performing as part of their Everyone's a Star World Tour. I'm Franco, and that is some of what's trending.
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10: Hi, everybody. Good morning. Our Friday starts dry and bright, then the chance for showers increases tonight as a disturbance heads our way. While not a washout, it will be another cool and unsettled start to the weekend and the fourth Saturday this month with some kind of rainfall. We're only expecting isolated showers this time around. It will be windy tomorrow, too. Sunday is the pick of the weekend since it will be dry and milder. Thereafter, the month of June starts unsettled and cooler than normal. In the First Alert Forecast Center at Channel 3, I'm meteorologist Scott Haney wishing you all a great, safe, and healthy weekend.
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2: 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The Masters of the Mic take the stage tomorrow night at the Premier Theater at Foxwoods Resort Casino, featuring Dougie Fresh, Slick Rick, MC Light, Big Daddy Kane, EPMD, and Arrested Development. And a quick shout out to New London Animal Control, who pulled off a great rescue last night. They safely recovered an abandoned exotic ball python from Bates Woods Park. 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That's it. 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
11: Hi, everybody. Good morning. Our Friday starts dry and bright. Then the chance for showers increases tonight as a disturbance heads our way. While not a washout, it will be another cool and unsettled start to the weekend and the fourth Saturday this month with some kind of rainfall. We're only expecting isolated showers this time around. It will be windy tomorrow, too. Sunday is the pick of the weekend since it will be dry and milder. Thereafter, the month of June starts unsettled and cooler than normal. In the First Alert Forecast Center at Channel 3, I'm meteorologist Scott Haney wishing you all a great, safe, and healthy weekend.
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0: Stevie Nicks on Classic Rock 98.7 WNLC. Good morning. Welcome to Friday. I'm Angie. Gotta love a short week. We're heading, as always, toward a double shot weekend, which will begin at 6 o'clock this evening. 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

0: John Mellencamp on Classic Rock 98.7 WNLC. I'm Angie with the cars coming up next. Since the weekend's almost here, let's take a look at some of the things happening around us. Tonight at Mohegan Sun Arena at 8, it's 5 Seconds of Summer. The Chocolate Expo at Mohegan Sun happens at the Earth Expo Center tomorrow and Sunday between 10 and 6. Is comedian Steve Heitner taking the stage at the Kate in Old Saybrook? That's also tomorrow, 8 p.m. And tomorrow and Sunday, it's the Strawberry Festival and Craft Show at the North Stonington Fairgrounds.
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3: Former Attorney General Pam Bondi is expected to face questions from a congressional committee today over the Justice Department's release of the Epstein files. Country star Martina McBride is withdrawing from the upcoming Freedom 250 concert in D.C., becoming the latest performer to pull out of the summer event marking America's 250th birthday. McBride said she agreed to perform on the understanding that the show would be nonpartisan, but later concluded that the description was misleading. She joins other acts bailing out, such as the Commodores, Morris Day, and Young MC.
4: Young MC? Seriously?
3: High school students hired to work at Electric Boat after they graduate were celebrated during a signing ceremony yesterday. Ferrari has unveiled their new $640,000 electric car. It's a four-door with 5 seats and a big shift from Ferrari's usual two-door style that can hit 60 miles an hour in 2.5 seconds. Tonight at Mohegan Sun, it's Australian pop rock group 5 Seconds of Summer performing as part of their Everyone's a Star World Tour. I'm Franco, and that is some of what's trending.
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9: 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And along with Jimmy Lane and Franco, we're going to be joining Brandon for another Caribbean cruise. It's Rock the Boat 8. 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
11: Hi, everybody. Good morning. Our Friday starts dry and bright. Then the chance for showers increases tonight as a disturbance heads our way. While not a washout, it will be another cool and unsettled start to the weekend and the fourth Saturday this month with some kind of rainfall. We're only expecting isolated showers this time around. It will be windy tomorrow, too. Sunday is the pick of the weekend since it will be dry and milder. Thereafter, the month of June starts unsettled and cooler than normal. In the First Alert Forecast Center at Channel 3, I'm meteorologist Scott Haney wishing you all a great, safe, and healthy weekend.
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2: 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Connecticut's quiet corner is being transformed into a noisy warehouse hub. From Lowe's to Frito to Staples, and now big tech giant Amazon wants to build a mega warehouse in Killingly. 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The Masters of the Mic take the stage tomorrow night at the Premier Theater at Foxwoods Resort Casino, featuring Dougie Fresh, Slick Rick, MC Light, Big Daddy Kane, EPMD, and Arrested Development. And a quick shout-out to New London Animal Control, who pulled off a great rescue last night. They safely recovered an abandoned exotic ball python from Bates Woods Park. The resilient little guy is already safe, healthy, and getting star-studded treatment in a climate-controlled home. That's it. That is some of what's trending. Make it a great weekend.
3: Hello, I'm Randy Hyde, pastor of Harvest Christian Fellowship in Niantic. Long ago, a tribal chief ruled in Russia. Suddenly, thieves began to steal within the tribe. First with small items, graduating to larger expensive items. The chief issued 10 lashes to the thief when caught. The stealing increased, and so did the punishment of 40 lashes, which meant sure death. Everyone was shocked when the thief was found to be the chief's mother. The tribe assembled, and the chief's mother's frail back was exposed as she was tied to a stake. The Punisher appeared, cracking his whip like the clap of a thunder. Everyone held their breath, eyes darting back and forth as the Punisher recoiled his arm to deliver a deathly strike. Suddenly a cry came, "Stop!" Gasps and tears fell as the chief exposed his back and shielded his guilty frail mother. Each strike sliced deep into his innocent back. As the whip cut, the crowd cried. The mother melted, and the loving son suffered and died. Oh, Jesus loves you so. He suffered and died for us on the cross. Won't you receive him as your Savior today? For more information, see harvestcf.net.
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6: Hi, everybody. Good morning. Our Friday starts dry and bright. Then the chance for showers increases tonight as a disturbance heads our way. While not a washout, it will be another cool and unsettled start to the weekend and the fourth Saturday this month with some kind of rainfall. We're only expecting isolated showers this time around. It will be windy tomorrow, too. Sunday is the pick of the weekend since it will be dry and milder. Thereafter, the month of June starts unsettled and cooler than normal. In the First Alert Forecast Center at Channel 3, I'm meteorologist Scott Haney wishing you all a great, safe, and healthy weekend.
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Hi, everybody. I'm Angie. In rock news, Wendy Dio says that the official

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0: Alice in Chains on Classic Rock 98.7 WNLC. I'm Angie. Do enjoy your weekend. Ron Drew is coming in around 9 o'clock, and Billy Idol will kick off a Classic Rock block next. On Monday, he received the Lifetime Achievement Award at the 52nd American Music Awards, and of course, later this year, he'll be inducted into the Rock and Roll Hall of Fame.
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7: Hi, everybody. Good morning. Our Friday starts dry and bright, then the chance for showers increases tonight as a disturbance heads our way. While not a washout, it will be another cool and unsettled start to the weekend and the fourth Saturday this month with some kind of rainfall. We're only expecting isolated showers this time around. It will be windy tomorrow, too. Sunday is the pick of the weekend since it will be dry and milder. Thereafter, the month of June starts unsettled and cooler than normal. In the First Alert Forecast Center at Channel 3, I'm meteorologist Scott Haney wishing you all a great, safe, and healthy weekend.
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0: Judas Priest and Living After Midnight to finish up our classic rock block for this hour. 98.7 WNLC. Good morning to you. I'm Ron Drew. Coming up in just a few weeks, it's going to be the Rose Arts Festival in Norwich, New England's largest free music festival. It's happening June 25th through the 27th. Lots of live music, lots of art throughout downtown Norwich. And then on Saturday, the 27th, it all moves to the Chelsea Parade. A lot going on there. 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The Rose Arts Festival, happening June 25th through the 27th in Norwich. You want some more information? 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

0: Guns N' Roses doing Dylan's Knocking on Heaven's Door. 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Had Journey, had Bon Jovi. And up next, we're going to get into another classic rock block. 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

0: Tom Petty, it's Free Fallin', Classic Rock 98.7 WNLC. Also in that set, U2. And we had some Queen there, too. Another one, Bites the Dust from Queen. All right, get your forecast for the weekend. It's a mixed bag. Starting with today, a little bit of sunshine this morning. We got more clouds moving in, becoming mostly cloudy this afternoon. Temperatures for today, about 75 for a high. Tonight, some scattered showers possible late tonight. Temperatures down to about 49 for a low. Tomorrow, showers early in the morning. Otherwise, just a cloudy day, mostly to partly cloudy day. Slight chance of an afternoon shower tomorrow. Going to be on the cool side and windy. Temperatures in the low 60s. On Sunday, mostly sunny, with some clouds moving in the afternoon. Temperatures on Sunday in the low 70s. Monday, mostly cloudy, scattered showers, and a high of about 70. That is your Channel 3 First Alert Weather Center forecast.
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0: Lenny Kravitz doing Fly Away, Classic Rock 98.7 WNLC. Lenny Kravitz finishing up our Classic Rock block. Got a bunch of those this afternoon. 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I'm Ron Drew. The Relay for Life is coming up on June 13th at Dodd Stadium in Norwich. 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

0: The crew, it's home sweet home. Classic Rock 98.7 WNLC. Def Leppard in there too, fooling. And we had some Sabbath with Paranoid. Good set. All right, up next, we got Van Halen, ready to go to kick off another Classic Rock block. David Lee Roth, by the way, Sunday night at the Toyota Oakdale Theater in Wallingford. So we got Van Halen up next. And coming up in our Classic Rock block, some ZZ Top, some Blue Oyster Cult, Green Day, and Billy Idol.
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0: 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Do it every weekday afternoon at 5. It is live at 5 with Powers. 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

0: Doing the Beatles, there's Come Together, Classic Rock 98.7, WNLC, Stone Temple Pilots, and Bon Jovi in that set as well. We've got Skinner standing by, ready to go to kick off a Classic Rock block. Getting some Skinner, got some Zeppelin on the way, Three Doors Down, Pearl Jam, and Tom Petty and the Heartbreakers, all coming up with our Classic Rock block.
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Here's Quiet Riot, Classic Rock 98.7 WNLC.

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0: Brian Adams doing Summer 69, Classic Rock 98.7 WNLC. Anybody in there? And Boston with More Than a Feeling. All right, time for me to split. Have yourself a good afternoon and enjoy your weekend. Coming in here just a bit, we got Powers, take you through the rest of the afternoon. And I've got Joan Jett and the Blackhearts sitting by ready to go to kick off another Classic Rock block.
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Here inside a classic rock block. Hello, good afternoon, and welcome. Power's back at the helm. We did it. We made it. We are here. End of the week. Soon to be celebrating your double shot weekend. In the meantime, Sharon Osbourne says a Aussie hologram DNA representation on the way. While we wait, turn it up. It's Sabbath. We are your home for classic rock, 98.7 WNLC.

0: Def Leppard by request on your home for classic rock, 98.7 WNLC. It's Powers getting it. Indeed, nearly 40% of Americans admit they have gone on a date just to score a free meal. Ooh, scandalous. Although I got to admit, DJ confession session, I took mine a step further. I was in a semi-relationship of sort. I hung in there. I stuck it out to get a free digital camera. Hey, it was the mid-2000s. Times were tough. After the break, we break a sweat.
1: Hello, I'm Randy Hyde, pastor of Harvest Christian Fellowship in Niantic. The guilt and condemnation that comes from addiction is devastating. Over the years, I've heard their lonely cries for help and for forgiveness. They promise everything, begging not to be rejected, only to fail and fail again. William Sangster was a very compassionate pastor in England. He once told the story of a Christian man who had slipped and fell back into his addiction. Losing everything and everyone, he literally lived in the gutters of life. Ready to end his life, he decided to see Pastor Sangster. Seeing him, he began to cry a deep gut-wrenching cry. He said, "I know I'm in the gutter again." Begging for a morsel of hope, he cried, "I don't belong here, do I? Please tell me I don't." The pastor with the softest voice and the kindest eyes answered, "No, no." Putting his arm around him, "You don't belong here, son. Heaven is your home. Do you understand you don't belong in the pit of sin either? You belong with Jesus, and you belong to Jesus. Won't you ask him to save you today?" For more information, see harvestcf.net.
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0: It's Queen on your home for classic rock, 98.7 WNLC. It's Powers loving me this local headline. Musquamacan Beach ready for summer surge. Yeah, we are long overdue. It's been a brutal winter, am I right? Let's go. Tank tops, flip-flops, tube tops, bikinis, and banana hammocks. Also a big classic rock block. Toto, Cream, the Eagles, and we kick it off. 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

0: 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Quick check on sports. NHL playoffs continue tonight. Canadians, Carolina Hurricanes. Major League Baseball, both the Red Sox and Yankees. Pair of road games. Mets host Miami. On Saturday, Connecticut Sun tipping off against Las Vegas Sparks. People's Bank Arena in Hartford, 6 p.m. Your Norwich Sea Unicorns, a bit of a slow start, losing their season opener on the road. However, they're back at it later today. Westfield, and then the home opener on Saturday, Dodd Stadium, 6:30 p.m., first pitch going against Westfield again with a post-game fireworks display. Your champion, Norwich Sea Unicorns. After the break, a band whose lead singer coming to town, multiple solo shows, and says this could be his last and final tour.
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0: Bush on your home for classic rock, 98.7 WNLC. 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It's going to be a great hang. 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

Sting coming to Toyota Oakdale Theater, Wallingford this fall, and drummer Stuart Copeland doing a spoken word tour, along with some music, I believe, as well, hitting up Rhode Island and the Kate in Old Saybrook, those dates in July. You're inside a big rock block, and members of this next band say, new album, still in the works, still on the way, featuring vocals of the late, great Chris Cornell. 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

0: WNLC, it's Powers, good vibes only. Yeah, moments from now. What do you say we head backstage? 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

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They are on the hill, but on the level. 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Aussie hologram on the way. 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

0: 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It's Powers trending in local headlines. Well, dance of a different sort. Gentlemen's heads up. Gold Star Bridge traffic shift begins this weekend. So it might look and feel like a game of Mario Kart out there initially. So keep your head on a swivel. In happier news coming up, 6 p.m., we kick off your double shot weekend. Yeah, double shots of your favorite NLC artists rocking out back to back. 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

0: David Bowie, rocking your ride home on Classic Rock 98.7 WNLC. It's Powers. We go from famous to infamous before I bounce. Saw this in the headlines. Man posed as dominatrix to blackmail Stonington man. Yeah, my question is, what kind of pose? And did it include a pair of stiletto heels, fuzzy handcuffs, and a gag ball? I think about these things, so you don't have to. All right? Enjoy yourself, enjoy your weekend, but not too much. We'll do it all again Monday afternoon around 2. Coming up at 6, we kick off your double shot weekend, and I'll leave you with a big rock block. Allman Brothers Band, Poison, in Seattle. Represented, kick it off next.
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1: Hello, I'm Randy Hyde, pastor of Harvest Christian Fellowship in Niantic. In Luke 13:34, Jesus was saddened by those who pushed him away. 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